have a question. What is a small betrayal that hurts more than it should? I got mine because I had my feelings hurt a little bit today. Not really, but it's just like, I guess when you're expecting something, it doesn't happen. You're like, damn, we'll talk about it next.

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0: J-Lo single and dating. And if you want to get with her, do not slide into her DMs. Here's what J-Lo said on the show, Watch What Happens Live.
1: No, you're not going to find me through Instagram or sliding into my DMs. You have to make more of an effort than that.
0: J-Lo, come on. Where's someone going to casually run into you and impress you? I think she could ease up a little bit on the DMs. Check them out. Respond if you want to.

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Rari go skirt on a boy like a kilt. Kept it 100 on paper like Will. Tricking it off on a paying a bill. That's just how I do the sauce in a spill.

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this mirror in our twin. I wouldn't be calling if I didn't feel this heavy. I keep telling myself I'm fine, but every

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I loved you truly.

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Tricking it off on a paying a bill. That's just how I do the sauce and the spill.

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2: 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Sabrina.

0: It's a little Don Toliver right there with Body.
1: Yeah.
0: It's 9:59. We're still running the Morning Mash quiz. We got tickets to go check out hip-hop star DaBaby live in concert Saturday, July 11th over at 1111. Just answer the quiz right and we will hook you up.
1: 30% of parents want their kids to learn how to do this. What is it? Your first clue? Can be learned in school.
0: All right, here we go. I'm excited to what you guess.
1: Hello?
2: Is it play the piano?
0: Not play the piano.
1: Oh, man, no.
0: Mix 32, what's your guess?
3: To play the piano?
0: Not play the piano. Try again.
1: No, man.
0: Mix 32, what's your guess?
3: Is it play the clarinet?
0: Not play the clarinet. Nope. Try again. Thanks.
1: Thanks.
0: Mix 32, what's your guess?
3: Is it how to play the piano?
0: Not play the piano. Try again. Thanks.
1: No.
3: Thank you.
1: Thank you.
0: Mix 32, what's your guess?
3: Okay.
0: Hello?
1: Hello?
0: Mix 32, what's your guess?
4: If you play the piano?
0: Not play the piano, not the piano.
1: Mm-mm.
0: Mix 32, what's your guess?
2: Is it play the piano?
0: Not play the piano. Try again.
1: Damn.
0: Mix 32, what's your guess?
3: Learn to play the piano?
0: Not the piano. Try again.
1: Damn.
0: Mix 32, mix 32, what's your guess?
1: Hello?
2: Is it hygiene?
0: Not hygiene. Try again. Mix 32, what's your guess?
2: Playing the violin?
0: Not the violin. Try again.
1: Nope.
0: Mix 92, what you guess?

0: drop the cheese. 30% of parents want their kids to learn how to do this. What is it? First clue, can be learned in school. Your second clue, takes two hands.
1: Takes two hands.
0: Yep.
1: Yeah, it takes two hands.
0: Two hands.
1: All right, it takes two hands.
0: Come on. Come on!
1: 541-1043, if you get it right, we're going to hook you up with tickets to go check out The Baby live in concert. Good luck.

0: It is the Morning Mash. Johnny Cage, DJ Javi, and Romy hanging out with you guys. Romy had to step out, though. We are doing the Morning Mash quiz. We got tickets to go check out The Baby live in concert Saturday, July 11th, over on the northeast side of town at the 1111 Event Center. Just answer the quiz right. We'll hook you up.
1: All right, quiz for today is 30% of parents want their kids to learn how to do this. What is it? Your first clue? Can be learned in school. Your second clue takes two hands.
0: Mix 92, what you guess?
2: How about play the drums, Johnny?
0: Oh, hey, man, yeah!
2: This is Eric.
0: Eric, you got it right,
3: yeah.
0: Right.
3: Yeah!
0: After me, Eric. Yes, it is play the drums. 30% of parents want their kids to play the drums to be like Tommy Lee. Right? There it is, bro. Hey, we're going to hook you up with tickets to go check out The Baby live in concert at 1111. That's the event center on the northeast side of town. It's happening Saturday, July 11th. You can get your tickets at holdmyticket.com. You're getting a pair free. Stay on the line, bro.
2: All right, thanks.
0: Congratulations. Yeah, play the drums. Did you ever want your kids to play an instrument?
1: No.
0: No?
1: No, because we had Rock Band.
0: That's as good as it got.
1: That's as good as it got, man. And we can't afford those kind of stuff, man. They're expensive, dude.
0: The instruments?
1: The instruments, yeah.
0: Yeah. Do you ever wish your parents would have put you like in piano classes?
1: And that was my fault, too. I should have just did it.
0: Yeah. Got in piano classes.
1: But then, of course, the stereotype. If you're in band, you're a nerd.
0: We're all nerds. Especially us. But, we're DJs. We're music
3: geeks.
0: Nerds. We're geeks. Yeah, exactly. But, yeah, drums is the right answer.
1: That was it. Did you want to play? Oh, no, you were in band.
0: I was in bells.
1: You played cymbals. What was it?
0: Oh,
1: that was dope.
0: No, I played the...

0: This is what music is about.
1: Come on,
0: boom! If you're out there listening,
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trying to cover it up like a quilt. Rari go skirt on a boy like a kilt. Kept it 100 on paper like Will. Tricking it off on a paying a bill. That's just how I do the sauce and the spill.

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Love Island and the contestants this season, let me know. I still actually have a couple episodes to catch up on, but I do feel like, you know, usually, obviously, the show is very sexual, but seems like even more so this time around. We're just getting busy in the beds real quick. But with that being said, we got to talk Love Island coming up, and a really sad, tragic thing that happened kind of behind the scenes recently. More on that on the way.

They tryna cover it up like a quilt. Rari go skirt on a boy like a kilt. Kept it 100 on paper like Will. Tricking it off on a pay and a bill. That's just how I do the sauce and the spill.

0: 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Some are watching for the day drinking. 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